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1: 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Good morning, habari ya Lebanon this morning. Praise God, Mariba, thank you very much for the word of God this morning. Iko YouTube, wow, okay, I could like to listen to it. Pastor Pascaline, it is not on YouTube, lakini nitafikiria hilo. Pastor Pascaline, I know ukienda kwa YouTube yangu Douglas Omariba utapata ingine. Hiyo sijaweka, lakini nitakuwa nafanya mpango wa kuhakikisha kwamba ile neno tunashare, tunaweza kuipata pia pale YouTube. 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Good morning. 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

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Scott Christian University is a dynamic center of academic excellence. 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